0: don't we just do it?
1: I can't really tell if you're kidding right now.
2: Oh! Oh my God! We've always wanted you guys to get together. Oh no!
0: No.
3: You're not getting together. You're just going to do it one time and have a kid.
0: Yes.
4: It's coming.
2: I feel like it's coming out of my ass.
5: It's probably in hell.
6: Just go with this.
1: You're going to hit me with a baby? Boo.
7: I'm not married.
8: I think I met the girl today.
1: I've heard so much about you. I have two of your thongs in my apartment. I wash them.
9: Good luck, you guys.
10: Κολλητή με παιδί. 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Στο Action 24.

0: wouldn't hurt anybody.
1: She's dead.
2: Oh, my. Easy.
3: Mike, call for an ambulance. Easy.
0: Why?
3: Is she a friend of yours?
0: Danny was my roommate. I hadn't seen him for a couple of days.
3: Okay. Take it slow.
0: She called me. She wanted a ride. She was frightened.
3: Did you say what she was frightened of?
0: No. Oh, no. Oh, God, I'm so sorry, Annie. Please, Annie. Oh, God, Annie, I'm sorry. Please, Annie, forgive me. Oh, Annie. Oh, God.
4: Easy. Room's registered to an Anne Marie Morgan. She rented it last night, paid in advance. The manager heard nothing, saw nothing until about an hour ago when her friend came looking for her. He told her where the room was. She went off. A few minutes later, he heard her screaming.
3: And then he called us. He
4: didn't bother to check the room or the girl.
5: Well, what do you want from a dump like this? Wait, what do you call this place? Hooker Haven?
4: Same reaction I got from Riker when I told him it was the Gage Motel.
3: Yeah? You know something we don't?
4: I don't know. He was on his way to see the chief when he hung up. Something must be cooking.

0: Nasıl lan?
1: What do you want?
0: Just a few answers.
1: I don't know anything. Just what I told you before.
0: Your friend Ann Morgan. I'd like to know a little bit more about her. Who she was, what she did.
1: To tell. Annie was my friend. And now she's dead. And that's all there is to know.
0: Nancy, we're trying to find out why she's dead. You must know who her friends were, who she associated with.
1: No. No, I didn't know anything. She just kept to herself. I didn't know anything.
0: Nancy, anything. There must be something.
1: There isn't nothing. Just leave me alone, please. Just please leave me alone.
2: I couldn't get any more out of her, Lieutenant. She's scared to death. She's frightened of something.
3: She's afraid of what happened to her friend. According to the coroner's report, some of those stab wounds were slashes for the purpose of inflicting pain and terror on the victim and nothing more.
2: Maybe I'll ever understand that kind of brutality.
3: Oh, by the way, the manager said that the knife was definitely from the kitchenette unit at the motel.
4: Well, if that knife was the murder weapon, it's been wiped clean of all blood and prints. Girl was resisting assault or rape. There had to be a homicide in that place sooner or later. We've had rumbles of all kinds in that motel. Pandering, prostitution, porno filmmaking. I put in twice for surveillance on that place and been turned down each time.
2: Why? Right, what was the hang-up?
4: Lack of manpower, but all that's changed now. I've had a talk with the chief. Things are going to be different because too much is coming together.
3: You're going to let us in on what's going down?
4: You will find out what's going on tomorrow morning. I want the two of you in my office along with Webster at 0800. We're going to hit this thing from a different angle. We're going to hit it hard.
5: Mr. Ferran, look, hey, I'm not really up to it, okay?
6: Ah, Frankie, baby, sure you're up to it. Hey, you do a good job for me on this one. I'll make sure that little habit of yours gets taken care of, huh?
5: Hey, please, Mr. Ferran. I'm sick. I'm sick and I can't take it. Let me off the hook, huh?
6: Yeah, I don't think you understand. This is special. Now, I want you to do a special editing job on it. Yeah, that's the man's personal project. We wouldn't want to let the man down, would we?
5: Can't you get somebody else?
6: Frankie, you're the only one I can trust. Come on, baby. Do it.
7: Come on. I don't blame Frankie. I don't like any of it.
6: You know, Jeff, as I am up to here with you and Frankie, you get paid for what you do. I didn't hear you opening your big mouth when the green was laid out.
7: Look, I was supposed to direct a film and run a camera. I didn't expect to wind up in that.
6: I don't care what you expected. You were in charge when it happened, and you should have kept things under control.
7: How was I supposed to stop it? Now, how?
6: I told you to drug that girl to keep her cool.
7: I did, and she was cool. And right in the middle of it, she freaked out. Screamed she was gonna go to the cops. Trinko tried to stop her, she fought him like a wildcat. It was a knife we were using as a prop. Trinko picked it up and he carved her up before he even knew what happened.
6: Stupid, both of you. You know, Jeff, as you're lucky, you're off the hook because of Mr. Gallo's patience.
7: Patience? Don't you realize they get me on camera with Trinko and that girl? Now, what's he holding on to the film? Why doesn't he get rid of it?
6: I don't know. He wants it cut and delivered, same as always.
7: I'm an accessory to murder. What the hell's the matter with you? Now, if the cops ever get a hold of that...
6: Jeffers! Anytime you got a complaint, you say it to the man's face. You just let me know when you feel up to it, and I'll arrange a little meeting. Don't you have something to do?

0: We're going to call this unit Crime Task Force, and believe me, that is not my idea. It's the chief's.
1: But it was your idea to pull us all into one unit.
0: Well, it's something new. I think it'll work.
1: Lieutenant, you're three uniformed cops. Now, me, I'm from Vice, and,
0: Now, Dempsey, I know you don't like to be taken away from the fold, but I happen to feel that by combining uniform, Vice, and intelligence, we can come up with something, as opposed to having five different departments wandering around in five different directions, no one knowing what the other one is doing. And all we're after is a common goal, one organization. Because, gentlemen, we happen to believe there is a brand new, ongoing attempt by organized crime to take over the porno industry in this city. There are also rumbles that some of the porno theater owners are being shaken down.
2: So, they make it, they distribute it, and exhibit it. That ties it all down.
0: And it's our job to put a stop to it. The target is an outfit called Filmstag Corporation. This is a brand new producer-distributorship of porno films with syndicate ties.
2: Why are we here?
0: Because you constitute new faces. Vice is too well known in porno circles. Also, Danko here has had extensive experience in the Air Corps in the production of training films. And Dempsey can put him in with a film supply man. Now, Webster, I want you to hit every single porno theater that we are interested in. And what you're after is evidence of extortion. Owens, you'll be with Homicide. We have nothing on the Ann Morgan case. I want you to keep working with the Sloan girl because I think she's going to be the best shot we have at this whole thing.
3: Okay.
0: We'll be working as a unit, so there'll be no chain of command to go up and down in order to communicate. And when we find the thread that we are after, there'll be a puppet on one end and a puppeteer on the other. And he is the fellow we're after. All right, let's get to it.

0: hospital gave me your address.
1: What is it with you? Why can't you just leave me alone?
0: May I come in?
1: Sure. I'm not going to be here long anyway.
0: Well, it can't be Elkhart, Indiana. You're going, I mean. You already ran from there once. Hospital records, and I made a few phone calls.
1: Well, I hope you got what you wanted.
0: Talk to your mother.
1: My family has nothing to do with this.
0: Nancy, I have a job to do. Anne Marie Morgan left Elkhart just about a year ago. Same time as you. Now, two young women don't grow up together, run away together, room together for over a year without knowing something about each other. Do they?
1: Did my sweet, sweet mother tell you all the details about her renegade daughter?
0: Your mother used a lot of words. Renegade was not one of them.
1: I'm not sure that Elkhart would agree with you. Did she tell you about my father? About her constant bickering and complaining? How it drove him away? How Elkhart loved that. Oh, it was a darling.
0: Your mother talked to me about our divorce. She even feels responsible for your leaving. But Nancy, there must have been some good things.
1: You're really hard to remember. How is she?
0: It's okay. She wanted me to tell you, she'd like to have you back with her, on your terms. She also mentioned something about Bonneville Mill. She'd like to take you there again?
1: It's really grabbing at the past.
0: Maybe it's all she has, Nancy.
1: Bonneville Mill. Three of us used to go there when I was a kid. Used to go there and it would be warm and bright and clear. My dad used to even build a swing sometimes and he'd put me on it and swing me back and forth. I used to think that that place was made just for the three of us. It was a long time ago. And none of that can bring Annie back now, can it?
0: No. But you can help us find out why she died, Nancy. And who's responsible.
1: I'm scared.
0: I know.
1: I loved her.

0: The owner's name is Ernie Matsumoto. Ernie knows the film stack people. He sold them some pieces of used equipment. Now, the word is they're gearing up to mass produce some new films.
1: Any line on where they're going to be doing them?
0: No, not yet. But they're recruiting actors from a place called the Executive Modeling Agency. Now, we haven't been able to put anything together there yet. That's why Riker wants to try putting you directly in the processing end if he can.
1: That is, if Matsumoto will go for it.
0: Play it close, maybe sound hungry. Ernie knows film stags are gonna need editors. Now, you've got to convince him that you're one of the editors they need.
1: Let's see how well I can dance the man.

0: me get this straight. You want to go into business for yourself, right?
1: That's how it adds up, Ernie.
0: And you want me to float you a 90-day, no-payment lease on a full line of equipment so you can do it.
1: Look, I'll make it worth your while. I'm not an amateur at this. I picked it up while I was in the joint.
0: No chance, man. What do you take me for? Some kind of fortune cookie freak?
1: Come on, Ernie. I need this break. You know, I heard you were the kind of guy that wouldn't mind rubbing elbows with a con. I need this stuff to get back on my feet.
0: Get yourself a job, save your money, and then roll rap.
1: Yeah, sure. Who's gonna hire a con? Look, I need to get into film.
0: You're good at filmmaking, huh?
1: Yeah, I'm good.
2: Had 5 years to pick it up.

0: meeting several editors for new films coming up, right?
1: Hey, you got somebody in mind?
2: Yeah, an ex-con named Mike Travers.
0: He seems to know his stuff. I thought you might like to check up on him.
1: Yeah, it could be. Where can this Travers be located?
3: 7 porno theaters on the east side. I've talked to the managers of all of them.
4: They say anything about shakedowns?
3: Not in so many words. But half of them are using the stuff the Film Stack puts out, and the other half are too scared to talk about it.
4: Well, that just means the extortion angle is going down heavy.
3: Yeah, we can't prove it.
4: How many more places have you got to cover?
3: 2 more up north here, and Kruger's string of theaters down in Allendale.
4: I'll keep at it. How about the Sloan girl?
5: She's right outside, Lieutenant.

0: We have family representation from Boston, Philly, NY, and Chi.
1: The East Coast is prepared. They'll be here day after tomorrow for a layout on the distribution and a preview of the new stuff.
2: Then we hold control of the Western states.
0: Yes, and take profits on the distribution. What about that holdout, that kraut that owns a line of film porno houses? You soften yet?
2: Kruger. He just doesn't seem to understand the easy way. He's crying that the price of our films is too high.
0: Well, then you must get his attention. Wallace and Trinko are good at getting people's attention. Just let them know where and how and when.
2: Yeah. Notice Trinko on the way in. How's he holding up?
0: He's too dumb to be scared. If it becomes a problem, I'll have Wallace take care of him. You set for the new films, Jeffers?
3: Yeah, we're all set to roll in a day or two as soon as I line up a few more performers.
0: Well, then get on it. That's why I bought you the modeling agency. I want that new stuff in time for the meeting.
3: Yes, sir.
2: I'll go and talk to the boys about that Kruger situation.
0: Would you like a drink, Jeffers?
3: Nothing for me, thank you, Mr. Gallo.
0: I'm worried about you, Jeffers.
3: Worried about me? Why?
0: Well, you don't seem to listen.
3: What do you mean?
0: What I mean is, I read in the papers that they found that girl's body in the motel room. Now, why couldn't you have dumped it in some out-of-the-way place?
3: Well, Mr. Gallo, that would have been too risky. I
0: pay you to take risks.
3: All they have is the girl's body. There's nothing in that room that'll trace her to us. I cleaned it all up, I swear. They'll never find a trace.
0: I hope for your sake, Jeffers, that you're right. Otherwise, my friend, you're in trouble. Big trouble.
4: Annie and I came out here about 10 months ago. We both won local beauty contests. We thought we could come out here and make it big in modeling and then become actresses. Anyway, it was a good excuse to leave home. Follow the sun, Annie always used to say. Well, for a long time, nothing happened. And then a couple of months ago, we got a job with this modeling agency doing fashion shows and for lunchtime modeling clothes. Didn't pay very much, but we thought that it was a start.
5: They ask you to do any nude photos?
4: A man named Jeffers was running the agency. He asked us to make porno films. And when we refused, he threatened to send the nude pictures back to our parents and home.
6: What happened? What did you say to him?
4: I was scared. But I told him to go ahead. That's why I'm working as a waitress now.
5: And what about Ann Morgan?
4: I thought that Annie turned him down, too. But I know that she was having a really tough time getting another job. She started acting.

0: kind of strange. She was staying out really late and sort of nervous and touchy. She had money, but we never discussed where she got it. I never really knew whether or not she did what Jeffers wanted.
1: She'd take drugs?
0: No, never. Why?
1: Because the autopsy showed that she'd had a good stiff dose of amphetamines.
2: Nancy, what did she say to you when she called you from the motel?
0: She was frightened. She wanted me to give her a ride home as soon as possible. My car's running lousy. Oh, God. If only...
2: Don't do that to yourself. Now, right now, we can't explain the reason for Anne's death. But we're going to do everything in our power to find out.
0: But how?
1: Well, we're not quite sure. But the executive modeling agency is an important part of our investigation, and it would be a great help to us if we could get inside that operation somehow.
0: And you want me to help?
2: I'll be with you every step of the way.

0: That's the model. Right. Now, let's see. It's good stuff, made in Japan.
1: Hey, some nice equipment.
2: You Travis?
1: Yeah.
2: I understand you're looking for a job.
1: You're Frankie? Yeah, Ernie said I got to answer to you.
2: Well, if you got the qualifications, I want to hear them. Not as simple as that.
1: What do you need to know?
3: We know where we're headed.
4: What do you want?
5: Just a little sales talk, Kruger.
4: Look, I told you I didn't want to use your films. Your prices are too high.
3: After we have a talk, I think our prices are going to be just right for you.
5: Hey, I'm sure they will.

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1: Magic mirror, who's the fairest in the kingdom?
2: Woman who wears the red shoe.
1: Tell me her name.
2: How should I know? I don't get out much.
1: Well, you are the magic mirror.
2: Magic is just my first name. It's short for magic shard.
3: Is that really what I look like in the mirror? You see the same thing?
4: I think I hit her too hard.
3: I need to find my father. And I know that the F7 can help.
5: The only way to break the curse is to get a kiss from the most beautiful woman in the world.
3: If I'd given up their magic, you wouldn't have helped me find my father, would you?
6: Τα κόκκινα παπούτσια και οι 7 νάνοι. 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
7: Το πρόγραμμα που ακολουθεί είναι κατάλληλο για άνω των 8 ετών.
8: Well, a sprained ankle and a torn ligament really isn't too bad for what happened to you.
9: Could have been a lot worse, Webster. Next time, please try to stay out of the way of speeding cars.
10: What about Mike and Chris?
9: They're moving along. Chris and the Sloan girl are working the modeling agency angle, and Officer Danko is editing for Filmstag.
10: And we got a whole setup right here. Editing room. It's a processing room. Sound stage is through the door. Look, your boss is Mr. Foran. You just do your work, and you don't ask a lot of questions, and everything will go fine.
11: You okay?
10: Yeah.
12: You Travis? Yeah, Frankie tells me you come with A1 credentials.
11: I can do a good job for you.
12: Well, you be sure you do. CIA checked around, and I don't think your parole agent would be too happy if he found you were working here.
11: I can dig that.
12: I wouldn't want to blow the whistle on you.
11: Beautiful, thank you.
12: Good. Okay, you work right over there.
11: Okay, thank you, Frankie.
12: Frankie, I want to talk to you.
10: Yes, sir?
12: And Frankie, I want you to get moving on a special project.
10: Right, sir. Mr. Foran, I'm getting kind of shaky, and I appreciate it.
12: Yeah. You know. I know. I always take care of you. Now listen, that's it. Until you finish with the special.
10: Right, Sarah. Thanks, I appreciate it.
12: Yeah, enjoy.

0: Travis, put these together, huh?
1: Okay.
2: Mr. Jeffers?
0: Oh, yeah, Nancy.
2: Nancy.
0: That's a fantastic business. Really fantastic. I didn't expect to see you back so soon.
2: Mr. Jeffers, this is my fiancé, Chris. Chris, this is Mr. Jeffers.
1: Well, what can I do for you?
2: Chris and I are getting married. And we're going to be moving out of the state. We don't have any money.
3: What she's trying to say, Mr. Jeffers, is, two of us need some gainful employment. We need the money.
1: Does that mean you're accepting my earlier offer?
2: Only if we can work together.
1: Modesty has no limits, huh?
4: Mr. Foran, it's done.
5: All right, Frankie, hurry up and bring it in here.
4: I'd like to cut out the rest of the day, okay?
5: Sure, fine. Man's gonna be pleased that you got it out so fast. Real pleased.
6: Mr. Foran, could you tell the man that... Well, I don't want to handle any more special projects, okay? I just can't handle them.
5: Don't worry about it. This is a one of a kind. There's not going to be any more like this.
6: Well, I'll be on my way home.
5: Okay.
4: You have any,
5: Well, I let you down, Frank. You have a good time with that.

0: pretty day, huh?
1: Certainly is.
0: There it is.
2: Done well, Joseph.
3: I'm not sure I follow what you mean.
2: You mean you don't know why I wanted this film in the first place?
0: I wasn't sure. I just followed your instructions. I thought maybe you wanted to hang up Trinco and Jeffers just in case they got out of line.
2: You're right on track.
0: Yeah, I see what you mean. But I do have a concern.
2: What's that?
0: Well, Trinco and Jeffers, I know we can control them. Yeah, Frankie, the editor. Yeah, he's an addict. You know how they are. Nervous. I'm a little afraid of him.
2: There should be no hesitation. We have no need for Frankie or his nervous habit. Lose him.
4: That's Henry Gallo. He's best known for trafficking in New York. He was the middleman when the French Connection went down. Feds were unable to build a case against him.
5: Oh, he's moved out here. Organized a porno racket with a syndicate.
4: And we have three parts of conspiracy rolling. How about it, Owens?
6: Nancy and I are set. Making three films tomorrow. We're second up. Just don't know where yet.
4: That wraps Jeffers. We now have an ID on the two goons that ran Webster down. That takes care of our extortion racket. Danko, how about you?
7: Well, word is that Gallo's having distributors in from all over the country to see their new product.
4: We'll have the full task force ready and waiting with search warrants.
8: What about Annie? Has anybody found anything out?
4: We'll keep working at it, Miss Sloan. When the conspiracy does go down, we'll be able to apply pressure in certain areas, and I think at that time, something will turn up.
6: Hey, Nancy, we're not forgetting her. It's just a matter of time. Come on.

0: The man was real pleased, Frankie. He said to take special care of it. A bonus.
1: Yeah. Hey, give it, huh? Oh, man, Mr. Ferran, it's getting real bad, you know? And I just can't sleep. I mean, the stuff just, it's just not working as good as it used to, you know?
0: I think you'll find this a lot sweeter, Frankie. Take it home. Yeah, enjoy it.
1: Yes, sir.
2: Hey, Frankie.
3: Yeah, what is it?
2: You splitting?
1: I'm taking the afternoon off. You do too if you want. Got a big day tomorrow.
2: Oh, yeah? I'm looking for a friend of mine. I heard she was running the porno circuit. Maybe you've heard of her.
1: Maybe. What's her name?
2: Morgan. Ann Morgan.
1: Oh, I'm sorry, man. I can't help you there.
2: Wait a minute. I've got a picture. You ever see her?
1: Hey, no, man. I never seen her. I ain't never seen her.
4: Mr. Gallup, Joseph. Frankie's going to be fine.
0: The stuff hasn't been stepped on yet. He'll love it.

0: Frankie? Are you in there? Frankie! Open up! Frankie, it's Michael! Open the door!
1: Hey, what is this man, huh?
2: Why?
1: Hey, what did I tell you about a lot of questions?
2: Frankie, it was a hot shot.
1: Hot shot? Moran?
0: Operator, I need an ambulance. I've got a heroin overdose at 216 Crockett, apartment number 4. Put a rush on that.
1: No, man. Hey, no, no. Moran wouldn't do it, man. He trusted me, man. He gave me special film. I didn't want to cut him. I didn't.
2: Easy, easy, Frankie. Easy.

0: What happened?
1: Well, I heard Ferrand on the phone to Gallo say he'd given Frankie a hot shot. I tried to get to him, but I was too late. He'd already fixed.
0: Did he say anything we can use?
1: He mumbled a lot of things about trust and a special piece of film he'd cut for him. Now, I got nothing when I mentioned Ann's name, but he panicked when he saw our picture. I think he knows something, and I think it has something to do with that special piece of film he turned over to Gallo.
2: Mike, I'm sorry. He's dead.
3: You tried, Danko. That's all you could do. Now, listen. Does Ferrand know you went to see Frankie?
1: No, he didn't see me leave.
3: Good. Then nothing has changed. We go ahead according to schedule.
1: What about Chris and Nancy?
3: They're the key to this whole thing. They better be careful, especially after what happened to Frankie.
4: Well, you're about to become movie stars.
5: One thing we never did discuss, Jeffers, was the price.
4: Well, you get 200 apiece. And if you do real good, you get bonused 100.
5: Right. Sounds easy.
4: Oh, it's an experience you'll never forget, guaranteed. Now, you're working before a captive audience. Remember that.

0: Okay, you two are up next. Just do as you're told and everything will be fine. Come on, come on. Loosen up. Let's get the show on the road.
1: Okay, Jeffers. The show's closed.
0: What?
2: Police officers. You heard him. It's over.
3: Charges pandering, Jeffers.
2: Book him. Friend left about 10 minutes ago.
3: Let's go.
1: You okay? Take care of him. I'll see you back at the station.

0: It's our newest film, gentlemen. Not exactly Academy Award, but it's profitable.
1: We'll have prints by next week. You should be able to flood your markets by the middle of next month.

0: Stop.
1: What are you doing?
0: No, stop. Please stop. No, stop that camera! Stop it!
1: What are you doing?
0: Please, please. No, I don't want it. Stop it, camera. Stop it! Stop it!
1: Go on. Come here.
0: Stop. No, please, please. No, I don't want it. No, please, please. Stop.
1: Come back.
0: Go. Okay, no.
2: All right,
0: stop
2: all of
0: here.
2: You, keep your
0: stop.
2: Seats.
0: No. Please. No. Stop. No. No, don't. No, stop. Please. Stop it.
1: Here. What are you doing?
0: Stop it. Stop it.
1: Come
0: stop
1: back.
0: It.
3: Okay, hold it right there. Come on, up against the wall. Move it.

0: Mr. Gallo, the party's over. Book him. Murder one.
1: I talked to Jill this morning. She told me that you were enrolling in the nurse's aid program.
2: Yeah. It's a little bit of a switch from modeling.
1: Mm-hmm. Talk to your mother?
2: This morning.
1: How was it?
2: It was better than it's been in a long time. A lot of the reasons for leaving are still there.
1: And you'll be staying?
2: For a little while. It's gonna be hard to tell her, and I promised to call her. Will you stay?

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2: How long?
1: You've been gone 6 years.
2: It's like that movie where the angel takes the guy and shows him what life would be like without him, and everybody is so much worse off. Except in my case, it's the opposite.
1: I can't be around you or her without feeling like I'm betraying someone. Just as life was starting to become bearable again, you had to come back.
2: You're such an asshole when you drink.
3: Emily, you and I have both been victimized by the same person.
2: The vision is getting worse. And part of me just wants to forget it, and then the other part just wants to remember.
4: And I'm terrified of what'll happen if I ever do.
5: They found my DNA on Semerov's body, and now Harlow is dead?
1: Someone is covering their tracks, Gibbs. Someone is trying to frame Emily.
6: Make sure your girl doesn't leave town.
2: Why do you trust me?
1: I know you.
6: Robert Semerov, sex trafficker, had a habit of naming his favorite girls after flowers.
7: Regina Talbot! She's working for one of your guys too, man.
1: It's Adam. He's a woman, Regina Talbot.

When did you see Byrne last? Give me a timeline, Agent. In other words, you lost her. We'll discuss this back at the office.

0: Anybody see you?
1: It's him. It's him, Nick. I found proof.
0: Slow down. Proof of what?
1: At Radford's. He keeps a journal. He drew what I've been seeing.
0: Is it broken at Radford's?
1: No, I had to. Just listen to me. He keeps a journal. He has one from just after I was captured. There is no way that he could have known.
0: I told you to stay at the hotel.
1: Yes, the bleeding eye drawn in it over and over again.
0: You're not making this.
1: No, Nick, he drew what's in my head.
0: Emily. Listen to yourself.
1: I know what I saw.
0: Look, I get that he's corrupt. But we don't have any evidence. None. That he had you in that cabin. None.
1: How do you explain the bleeding?
0: I don't know, and I will look into it. But right now, I have to take you in. BPD has issued a warrant for you.
1: No, I need more time.
0: Do you want Flynn to see you get arrested? Is that what you want? You should see him. Then we have to go.

0: Hi. I told Maura and Julian you had a work emergency. We were supposed to have dinner.
1: Sorry. I completely forgot. I was taking Emily back. We were working the case. Figured she could tuck Flynn in.
2: I just wanted to check in on him. After the concussion.
0: I understand, Emily, but he's asleep.
1: You can look in on him.
2: Thank you.

0: Make sure Flynn doesn't listen to what people say.
1: I'll have the rest of your dirty.

0: Emily? Emily!
1: I trusted you. Now I look like a goddamn idiot. I should charge you with aiding and abetting the fugitive.
2: She was only out of my sight for a few minutes.
1: Oh, yeah? What was she wearing when you saw her last? Let me know when you remember.
2: Green jacket.
3: Black hoodie, black pants. You can add that to your ATV.
1: What's the point? Huh? She probably changed clothes twice by now.

0: are you?
1: I'm sorry, Nick. I just couldn't face being
2: a captive again. Couldn't do it.
0: Where are you?
1: I can't tell you. You'd have to bring me back in.
0: Running makes you look guilty as hell. If you come to me now, we could probably...
1: No. I'm gonna solve this.
0: How, Emily? How do you plan to do that?
1: You'll see. Just don't lose faith in me.
2: Okay?

0: batteries for this.
1: Where have you been?
2: Huh?
1: You know I don't like being kept waiting.
3: Yes. It was on purpose.

0: I brought you a surprise.
1: You did?
0: Yes.
1: Yeah? Why don't you go upstairs, huh? I'll get us a drink.
2: Go away!
3: Mr. Byrne, it's Detective Gibbs. Mr. Byrne.
2: What do you want?
4: Can you open up?
2: No.
4: I'm looking for your sister.
5: Yeah, she's not here.
4: Where is she?
2: I don't know. A motel, somewhere.
3: Which one?
2: She didn't give me the details, all right? She just... I'm glad to be rid of her.
4: Listen up. If she reaches out,
3: just call me.
2: Yeah, she's not gonna reach out. She'll go to our dad, he's the go-to. Good luck.

0: He did the right thing.
1: She escaped.
0: What? Don't understand.
1: I was stopped at a light. She jumped out and ran off.
0: You couldn't catch her?
1: Don't you think I tried?
0: Why are you getting angry with me?
1: Sorry. I should have cuffed her. I don't know why I thought I could trust her. It was stupid. It was really stupid.
2: The Emily Byrne we knew is gone, people. It's tragic. But whatever happened to her during those years, it changed her. She's violent, dangerous. The prime suspect in two murders. So the best thing we can do for her is to bring her in, safely. I'm gonna turn it over to Detective Gibbs, who's running point for BPD.
1: Yeah.

0: Hey, what's this?
1: What did I tell you last night? To the door. I gave you a chance to open your eyes, Nick. And you didn't. I said she was playing you, and she did. Now you gotta pay the price. Badge and gun. You're suspended.

0: You're gonna join the Hunt yourself. See if you can do her like you did Harlow.
1: She's still in your head, isn't she? Jesus, Nick.

0: Hey.
1: Why are you up here? Why don't you come down?
0: Can we talk for a second?
1: Sure.
0: Yeah, come here. Wow, man. These hands are cold, huh? People are gonna be saying things about me. And I don't care. I just care that you know that they're not true. I need you to believe me, okay?
1: I believe you.
0: Good. Okay.
1: Mom, what's wrong?
0: Baby, it's hard to explain and I don't have enough time. So if you ever hear anything that makes you question things, you just ask your dad. I trust him and you can too, all right?
1: Okay.
0: Okay, I love you. Do you love me? You do? Oh, come here. Hey, go sit downstairs with your friends. Okay. Have you lost your mind? Showing up here? Putting Flynn in danger, all these kids?
2: I have a right to see him.
0: I'm sick of trying to make this nightmare livable for everyone. Leave, or I'll call the police.
2: Flynn is my son.
1: You don't deserve him.
0: You're hurting them. You hurt everyone around you, and you don't care.
1: Yes? Police.
3: Mom, please, don't move!
1: Mom, what's happening?
4: The police do not want the public to approach the fugitive.

0: I was making collars when you were in diapers.
1: And you know, the longer she's out there, the more the situation escalates. The last chance we have of bringing her in safe. You can help your daughter.
0: She hasn't come by. I called a few times, didn't hear back.
1: Any family outside of Boston? Old friends?
0: Who's gonna take her in? You got the whole damn media all worked up. Making her out to be a crazed killer. Nobody's gonna help my little girl.
1: I understand how you feel.
0: You understand, Dick. Hello?
2: Dad.
0: Josie, how are you doing?
2: Can't talk, I get it.
0: I'm hanging in there. You ready for the polka dance contest?
2: I don't know what to do. There are people that are working against me. And I think I've figured out a way out of all of this, except it's dangerous. And it might make things worse. But I think it's my only chance.
0: Do it. I've always believed in you. You've already got the moves. I trust you know how to use them.
2: Thanks. And I needed to hear that. I needed to hear your voice.
0: I gotta go. Take care.
1: Who is that on the phone?
0: Josie.
1: You know, for a guy whose little girl was on the run, you sound damn good.
0: Anything else, detective?
1: Not today. Thank you.
0: Asshole.
3: Nick?
4: Just a minute.

0: We need to talk.
1: Oh, yeah, okay. I'm going for a run.
0: Why later? Why not now?
1: I just need to clear my head.
0: You said you needed me to get through this. You're not acting like it. Why are you shutting me out? Just ignoring me now?
1: I have to go in with him.
2: Don't move.
3: Emily, why don't you put the knife down?
2: You put your forehead and I will slit your throat. Hands up.

0: Where are you?
1: With Radford. I'm taking him somewhere we can talk.
0: Wait, did you say you have Radford?
1: I've got it under control.
0: Listen to me, Emily. Very carefully listen to me. Because your life literally depends on it. You've abducted the special agent in charge of the Boston field office.
1: Just like he abducted me.
0: No. He's the dirty agent, no question. Do I think he killed Harlow, maybe? But the cabin? It doesn't add up. Think about it.
1: He's gonna confess, you'll see. After I do to him a bit of what he did to me.
0: How can I get through to you? Do you want Flynn to see you shot dead by SWAT on TV? Is that what you want?
1: I just want this to end.
0: Tell me enough.

Turn around. Come back. Please, Emma, I'm begging you, this is not the way.

0: with Bradford. I'm taking him somewhere we can talk.
1: Did you shake him, Bradford?
0: I've got him under control. He's gonna confess.
1: Listen to me, Emily. Very carefully listen to me. Because your life literally depends on it. You've abducted the special agent in charge of the Boston field office.
0: Just like he abducted me.
1: No. He's the dirty agent, no question. But do I think he killed Harlan, maybe? But again, it doesn't add up. Think about it.
0: He's gonna confess, yes. After I do to him, I bet I repeat it.
1: I'm not gonna get through it yet. Do you want from me to see you shot dead by SWAT on TV? Is that what you want? Because your life literally depends on it. You've abducted the special agent in charge of the Boston field office.
0: Just like he abducted me.
1: I'm not gonna get through it yet. Do you want from me to see you shot? You've abducted the special agent in charge of the Boston field office.
0: Just like he abducted me.
1: I'm not gonna get through it yet. Boston field office.
0: Just like he abducted me.
1: No. He's the dirty agent, no question. But do I think he killed Harlan, maybe?

0: Adam missed a dinner appointment with the deputy director. No phone call, no email apology, nothing. Very unlike him. So I tried tracking him down, came up empty. That's when I called on Detective Gibbs.
1: We determined Radford went to the driving range this evening, but his car wasn't in the lot. Here's why. That's Emily Byrne. She tampered with a couple of the lights. She was picked up by a traffic cam on I-93, driving the Junker Park next to Radford's car. By the time security realized the lights were out, she was out of there. With Radford.
0: And we have zero leads on where they might be headed. We need to generate some and fast. Exhaust every avenue you have.
1: I was in a corner too. Until she screwed me over.

0: familiar? This is where I was abducted. The night that I followed a lead on Harlow, the night that you didn't back me up. You tipped them off, didn't you? You set me up. You're going to admit to what you did. It's the only way you're getting out of here.
1: What do you think I did to you?
0: Why did you do it, Adam? Why did you take me? I need to know.
1: Emily, I wasn't there.
0: Why did you let me go? Are you framing me? Is this some kind of a sick game?
1: You're the sick one here. You're delusional.
0: You're not thinking straight. This is our new game.
2: Just like here. Just like here.

0: Yeah.
1: Before you hang up.
0: What number is this?
1: I'm calling from the burner at the tip of my line.
0: What?
1: Never mind. Listen. I think I know where Emily is.
0: I'm supposed to believe you.
1: She called me. She says she has Bradford.
0: Any reason you're not sharing this with your own people?
1: Yeah, my work situation.
0: Yeah. I know.
1: I need your help. Gibbs. I'm the only lead you have.
2: We can leave anytime you want. You just answer my questions. What did you do?
3: Nothing.
2: You did something to me. I know. It changed me.
3: You're insane. You kidnapped your son.
2: You and I are partners. Admit it.

0: Okay.
1: You cooked up a witness against me.
0: I got Regina to lie. I made her go to the cops and say you were with Severov. I didn't know what you remembered or what you knew.
1: You bastard. The whole time that I was working the Severov case, you kept him one step ahead.
0: Come here. Regina laundered the money.
1: Why did you kill him? Was it because he was going to cut you out?
0: I didn't kill Severov.
1: You killed him, and then you put my DNA on him.
0: No, I swear.
1: Then who? Who planted my DNA?
0: I don't know. The lab found your DNA on his body. I thought for sure it was you. I thought I was helping put a murderer in jail.
1: You're the murderer. Journal. I saw the eye with blood on it. I have visions, Adam. I want to know why. Why do you have my visions in your journal?
0: You want to know why I draw the bleeding eye? What do you think I did after you vanished? I looked for you.
1: Bullshit. I was trouble and you were glad that I was gone.
0: No. It wasn't like that. I knew Harlow was involved somehow, but I stayed on your case. The bleeding eye was the only clue I could never make sense of. It haunted me. It still haunts me. That's why it's in my journal.
1: I don't understand.
0: Before we arrested him, I was trailing him, and he made a call. I don't know who he was talking to. But he said something and it stuck in my mind. He said, I'll meet you at the bleeding eye. It's not a person, Emily, it's a place.
1: A place.
0: What do you know about it?
1: I don't know. I just keep seeing it ever since I got back.
0: If you're seeing the bleeding eye, it means you've been there. Maybe you ever had you took you there. Or maybe your mind made it into a vision. Think about it.
1: It wasn't you. And it wasn't me. Then there's somebody else out there.
0: They know where the bleeding eye is.